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4: And how much he's helped you since you arrived here, and even before when you came here also to play for him?
5: Yeah, I think first what we can say about him, that he's an amazing person. Like I never see the coach have relationship with the players like this. He's like very simple, always trying to give you the lesson, like to learn, and he's always smiling to you. He always positive, and I mean, I really have lucky that I came here. I choose the best choice, I think, in my life, and I'm really happy that I try to play for him. And he's the amazing coach. That's why they call him one of the best in football history. So I'm really proud that I'm player of him.
0: Yeah, Kivicha bana alikuwa anamzungumzia kocha Luis Enrique, mpa sifa zake.
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0: 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Namsikiliza hapa Olivia Gresnack kufanya mahojiano pia na CP Sport.
6: people who have lived and died as Palace fans who have never seen us win anything. They can never take that away from us. And he led the charge on that. He inspired that in those players, in those fans.
7: I'm sure you've been told by Palace fans whenever you see them, but it was such a huge day for the club winning that FA Cup final, wasn't it?
8: Yes, it was a huge day. And it just shows again how special it was. And like always, if you do something the first time, it's something special. This would stay forever, definitely. But on the other side, for me, that was also a message. And what I'm is, it's 1 year ago. It happened. Yeah, it's gone. Yeah, so the memory will stay, but it's gone. It not don't make sense. So then, what's our next goal? Yeah, and then when we, of course, Premier League is always a goal where to end. But then it was okay. We enter the Conference League. Hey, let's go to win it. Yeah. What do we need for it? Yeah, and then there are many challenges the same. But now we are playing the final, and we could do it again. And this is really, it's again, the players deserve so much credit for this. To achieve something once can happen, yeah, for every club. I'll probably do this twice, yeah, or even more. It's tougher by far. Yeah, and now this group did it again, playing a final, and hopefully we can bring back another trophy to South London.
0: Yeah, hopefully we can challenge another trophy in South London. Anasema hivyo kwamba hopeful we can bring back another trophy to South London, kusini mwa London,
2: kaskazini
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